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Life too short, so I flex my flow. No stress. Man's cooling my crepes. Couple drinks up, got the girl them best. London boys do roll through the ends. London boys do roll through the ends. London boys do roll through the ends.

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1: Excuse me, can we talk about one thing? 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

0: 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M2S Radio.
1: How can I not leak it? 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

Let's go. M2S Radio. 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La plus grosse discothèque des pays de Savoie. 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

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But don't you worry. What I have to say can bring a change in your life. You see, no weapon formed against you can prosper. It's in the Word.